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Come and smoke it, pound with me. Crush it, roll it, light it, smoke it, pass it, puff it, hit it, hold it, fish it, break it down for me. Come and smoke it, pound.

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